0: Carolina.
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1: 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Get the fuck up. We're going to hot.

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1: Yes, all we care about is some party, keeping them good vibes. 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